Hometown classic hits on WCFR. They're classics, not old. Well, way down yonder in New Orleans. That's old. That's classic. Baby, baby, baby, I love you, yes I do. Old. Classic. Bells will ring, the sun will shine. Old. Classic. Definitely old. The proof is irrefutable. Classic hits on WCFR. Don't you dare call them oldies.

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0: Here's a look at your hometown weather forecast on WCFR.
1: We could see a shower tonight. It'll be cloudy with a low near 50. Showers are likely Sunday afternoon. Cloudy most of Sunday with a high near 59. Showers are likely on Sunday night with a low near 51. Definitely have some showers on Monday with a high near 57. Showers are also likely Monday night with a low near 51. On Tuesday, cloudy. Can't rule out the threat of a shower with a high near 63. And Tuesday night, mostly cloudy with a low near 51. And that's your Vermont weather.

0: Here's a look at your hometown weather forecast on WCFR.
1: We could see a shower tonight. It'll be cloudy with a low near 50. Showers are likely Sunday afternoon. Cloudy most of Sunday with a high near 59. Showers are likely on Sunday night with a low near 51. Definitely have some showers on Monday with a high near 57. Showers are also likely Monday night with a low near 51. On Tuesday, cloudy. Can't rule out the threat of a shower with a high near 63. And Tuesday night, mostly cloudy with a low near 51. And that's your Vermont weather.
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Hometown classic hits on WCFR. They're classics, not old. Well, way down yonder in New Orleans. That's old. That's classic. Baby, baby, baby, I love you, yes I do. Old. Classic. Bells will ring, the sun will shine. Old. Classic. I dream of him and me, and how it's gonna be. Definitely old. The proof is irrefutable. Classic hits on WCFR. Don't you dare call them oldies.

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1: We could see a shower tonight. It'll be cloudy with a low near 50. Showers are likely Sunday afternoon. Cloudy most of Sunday with a high near 59. Showers are likely on Sunday night with a low near 51. Definitely have some showers on Monday with a high near 57. Showers are also likely Monday night with a low near 51. On Tuesday, cloudy. Can't rule out the threat of a shower with a high near 63. And Tuesday night, mostly cloudy with a low near 51. And that's your Vermont weather.

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1: We could see a shower tonight. It'll be cloudy with a low near 50. Showers are likely Sunday afternoon. Cloudy most of Sunday with a high near 59. Showers are likely on Sunday night with a low near 51. Definitely have some showers on Monday with a high near 57. Showers are also likely Monday night with a low near 51. On Tuesday, cloudy. Can't rule out the threat of a shower with a high near 63. And Tuesday night, mostly cloudy with a low near 51. And that's your Vermont weather.
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Hometown classic hits on WCFR. They're classics, not old. Well, way down yonder in New Orleans. That's old. That's classic. Baby, baby, baby, I love you, yes I do. Old. Classic. Bells will ring, the sun will shine. Old. Classic. Definitely old. The proof is irrefutable. Classic hits on WCFR. Don't you dare call them oldies.

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1: We could see a shower tonight. It'll be cloudy with a low near 50. Showers are likely Sunday afternoon. Cloudy most of Sunday with a high near 59. Showers are likely on Sunday night with a low near 51. Definitely have some showers on Monday with a high near 57. Showers are also likely Monday night with a low near 51. On Tuesday, cloudy. Can't rule out the threat of a shower with a high near 63. And Tuesday night, mostly cloudy with a low near 51. And that's your Vermont weather.

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1: Here's a look at your hometown weather forecast on WCFR.
2: We could see a shower tonight. It'll be cloudy with a low near 50. Showers are likely Sunday afternoon, cloudy most of Sunday with a high near 59. Showers are likely on Sunday night with a low near 51. Definitely have some showers on Monday with a high near 57. Showers are also likely Monday night with a low near 51. On Tuesday, cloudy. Can't rule out the threat of a shower with a high near 63. And Tuesday night, mostly cloudy with a low near 51. And that's your Vermont weather.
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Hometown classic hits on WCFR. They're classics, not old. Well, way down yonder in New Orleans. That's old. That's classic. Baby, baby, baby, I love you, yes I do. Old. Classic. Bells will ring, the sun will shine. Old. Classic. I dream of him and me, and how it's gonna be. Definitely old. The proof is irrefutable. Classic hits on WCFR. Don't you dare call them oldies.

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I'm Sir Jack Scratchy, and every Sunday night at 11, the speed goes up to 80 RPM with the original records. 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

Hometown classic hits on WCFR. They're classics, not old. Well, way down yonder in New Orleans. That's old. That's classic. Baby, baby, baby, I love you, yes I do. Old. Classic. Bells will ring, the sun will shine. Old. Classic. Definitely old. The proof is irrefutable. Classic hits on WCFR. Don't you dare call them oldies.

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I'm Sir Jack Scratchy, and every Sunday night at 11, the speed goes up to 80 RPM with the original records. 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
1: Are you behaving tonight? Tonight is behave night. We must behave, yeah.

Danke, Dernberger, and welcome one and all to Behavior Night, that famous funny old record show where we're all about classic pop and jazz, the music from the first half of the 20th century. So Jack Scratchy here, and unlike our usual programs, which are American records, or maybe British records, we're going a little further east into Europe. Yes, we're going to hear records from Germany and Vienna from the 1920s and 30s. We'll hear from bands such as Paul Godwin and his Jazz Symphonica. We'll hear from the Kristall Orchestra. Marek Weber will make an appearance. Why don't we start things off with Adalbert Lutter and his orchestra? It's something, anybody can sing.

Well, you can hear the reverb on that one, along with the surface noise. That's called Blau, B-L-A-U, which means blue in German. It's actually an American tune called Rain. Yes, so we've played that a few times, haven't we, John L., executive producer? Yes, but not in German. Yes. And it's, who is this by? Oh, it's by the jazz orchestra, Josef Hutzinger, in Vienna, sometime in October of 1928. Gesang, which means the vocal refrain, is by Otto Neumann. And before that, we heard Adelbert Luther und sein Orchestra, and the vocal is by the Humoreskimos, and it's called Doo-Doo-Doodle-Doo-Doo. Yes, see, even the Germans have a version of Doodle-Doo-Doo, don't they, John L.? Yeah, but I think I like ours better, even though they're both probably stupid. You said it, not me. That was recorded sometime in 1932. We're playing some German stuff, and it's all... Many people think of the Weimar Republic and think of those depressing songs like Falling in Love Again and all that sort of thing, and Oh, Peter. But many of them are very danceable tunes and wonderful foxtrots, and they equally hold up as danceable music to the American records, and some of them are even very interesting to listen to. There's a little bit of an oompa, but not quite. Here's another American tune.

All out. This train takes no passengers. We're continuing to the yard. Yes. That's a nice train song there in German. It's actually from another one from Vienna, Austria, the Vienna Jazz Orchestra. And that's from about April of 1933. Fahrt ins Blaue. Now, Fahrt doesn't mean what it means in English. Fahrt means journey. Journey into the blue. And the subtitle is Mit dem Überraschungszug, which sort of means with the of the surprise train. Nice little number. Has shades of either Choo Choo by Jack Hilton or Daybreak Express by Duke Ellington in the middle of it there. That's what we thought it was when we put the needle down, but no, it's something totally different. Before that, well, Scheinbar liebst du mich. And that's by Charlie Gaudreau and his orchestra from February of 1929. We all know that as That's My Weakness Now. Loosely translated, the German version turns into Apparently You Must Love Me. So it should be. But anyway, that's My Weakness Now, the American tune. This is Behavior, right? We're playing some German stuff. This next one here is a very touching little tune. It's Marek Weber and his orchestra, and it's called Das gibst nur einmal.

That's a Telefunken record. It says Die Deutsche Weltmark on the front of it. Yes, and that's called Get Hot Foot. Well, actually, in German, it's called Tanzfieber. Hans Bunt in seinem Tanzorchester from 1934. And, John L., there's a story behind that, isn't there? Yes. Get Hot Foot was actually featured in a musical in America called Shady Lady, and it was never, ever recorded in America. In fact, that is the stock American arrangement being played by Hans Bunt's orchestra, with a couple of changes. And Vince Giordano and the Nighthawks, they play it exactly like that, pretty much. Yes. And before that, Marek Weber and his orchestra from 1931, and that's called Das gibt nur einmal. Not a bad one, isn't it? No, it's quite good, yes. Behave Your Night thanks you for listening and reminds you to tell your family and friends about all the fun music you hear on this very program. Most importantly, be sure that the internet stream or the radio station you listen to also knows that you're listening, because they might not. Let's get the word out there. Build a big audience and have a lot of fun. After all, it is classic pop and jazz. 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

1931, that's Erich Harden und sein Orchestra. O blond, o brown, ich liebe alle Frauen. Yes, I love all the women. Blonde, brunette, and I suppose otherwise, redhead. I didn't catch if it was in there, but nonetheless it probably is, from 1931. And then before that, Hans Bunt in his orchestra once again, with Erwin Hartung doing the vocal in 1934, something called S.O.S. Nice little number there, probably based upon several things done by Paul Whiteman and whatnot, and it's certainly danceable. Hans Bunt, who's been mentioned many times, was immensely popular in Germany around this time, and for many years. He was born in 1898 in Neunkirchen, died in 1982. He was a pianist, composer, lyricist, and arranger, and he worked with many, many people. He looks a little bit like Jack Benny. If you go on YouTube and type in Hans Bunt, there's a picture of him, and he resembles Jack Benny, especially with the glasses and the eyes. And he wound up later working in films and radio and did many, many things, recorded and was active even with people such as Richard Tauber up until about 1982. Yes. Well, let's hear another one here by Erich Harden and the orchestra.

That's a German Columbia record there by the Columbia Tanz Orchestra from 1930. Veronica, der Lenz ist da. Veronica, the moon is here. And you know what that means, Veronica. It's time to get busy. And before that, ich bin so scharf auf Erika. I'm so hot for Erika. That's basically what that means. Eric Harden and his orchestra from 1931. This is Behavior Light, that famous funny old record show. We're playing a lot of German stuff. If you like what you hear, well, why don't you email us? BehaviorNight@yahoo.com. That's BehaviorNight. That's right. The American spelling, all one word. Some people are trying to put a U in it. We don't have a U in it. It should be properly spelled with a U, but no, we don't do that. BehaviorNight@yahoo.com. John L., is there anyone we need to say hello to? Not particularly. Oh, no new people on Facebook or whatnot? No. Well, we are on Facebook. You can follow us on Facebook. Behavior Light, that famous funny old record show. And yours truly, I have a page as well. I'm told there's a page on X, but we haven't maintained it or done anything on it. And, well, the best way is just behaviorlight@yahoo.com. Email us. These are German records. We've spent some time to try to figure out their recording dates and whatnot. It's not as easy to find the information as it is for the American records, but the German stuff was quite good. Top-notch stuff, as I might say. Yes.

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Behavior Night Dancers were dancing up a storm to that one. Yes, that's Oscar Jost, who's one of the more popular band leaders, probably on a par with Hans Bunt as far as popularity goes, around this vintage. That was from April of 1932, and it's Heut ich bin gut gefeltkt. I'm probably not pronouncing that anywhere near where it's supposed to be, but nonetheless, it's a good little tune there. Oscar Jost died in 1942. He was eventually became a member of the Nazi Party and was inducted into the army. And well, he didn't have good luck. He was sent to the Russian front, and he didn't weather it. No. Before that, we heard the Kristall Orchestra from 1931 with something that all Americans know as "Happy Days Are Here Again," "Wochenend und Sonnenschein." Behave Your Night thanks you for listening and reminds you to tell your family and friends about all the fun music you hear on this very program. Most importantly, be sure that the internet stream or the radio station you listen to also knows that you're listening, because they might not. Let's get the word out there. 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

und Schreck, Schnapp, meine Clara, mir weg um dich, komm ohne Clara, aus der Sahara ganz allein nach Haus zurück, wenn Glück.

0: break. 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
1: Those are Paul Godwin and his jazz orchestra from 1927, and that's Clara in the Sahara. Yes. Before that, it's an American tune. There's no lyrics to it in German, but Warte bis morgen früh. In German, that's what it's called. Dahos Bähler und sein Orchestra from 1926. Sounding a little bit like Abe Lyman or a sped-up Abe Lyman or even George Olsen. The tune in America, it wasn't all that popular, but it's called Wait Till Tomorrow Night. There's a few records of it out there that we found. I think we found one by Ray Miller. Yeah, we did. But nonetheless, it's a pretty good tune, and certainly a good one to do the old foxtrot, and maybe even a little bit of the black bottom, who knows. This is Behavioral Night. We're featuring a lot of German stuff, and very danceable and peppy and interesting stuff. And a very interesting resource that we found is a book called The Dance Band Era by Albert McCarthy. It was published in England in the late 1960s, but it's one of the few references that we found that has anything written about all these bands that played in Europe. In Germany and in Poland and in Czechoslovakia, they played this stuff in the 1920s. And it's just amazing to hear this stuff, finally, after all these years. Here's another one by Dahos Bähler.

Am Sonntag will mein Süßer mit mir segeln gehen, so fern die Winde wehen, das wär doch wunderschön. 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

immer wieder, knie vor dir nieder.

Oh, they cut it off. We didn't do the transfer on that one, ladies and gentlemen. We're not responsible for it, but that vibrahop should have another note there, and it should decay. But some people don't do a very good job transferring. Paul Godwin and the Tanz Orchestra from 1929. Wenn der weiße Flieder wieder blüht, which means when the white lilac flowers bloom once again. Yes. And before that, well, that's an interesting one by Dahos Baylor, and the title is, Am Sonntag will mein Süße mit mir Segen gehen, which loosely translated means, on Sundays I'll go sailing with my honey. Yes. From November of 1929. We've had a lot of fun with a lot of these records. Some of them are Deutsche Grammophons with his master's voice on it. And many of them are Odeons, and some of them are by this company called Carl Lindstrom. Lindstrom was, he was a Jew, but he basically did what ARC did in America and issued a lot of records under different names and pseudonyms and issued them very prolifically over the many years. And sadly, Carl Lindstrom had to escape and went to America and basically never got into the record business ever again, which, well, it's a travesty for many people.

0: German records do turn up in America, but not often. And usually the ones that folks wanted to order from Germany were usually German Oompa-type music, the more traditional German music, and not necessarily dances or foxtrots or slow foxes or any of the stuff that, was contemporary amongst regular German people in the 1920s and 30s. But once in a while you do find them. We are very fortunate using the internet to find stuff and to find collections of them and splendid music that was put forth throughout the days in Germany. Yes. Well, we got to make way for some stuff coming up next on the radio that I'm sure you're not going to want to miss, so make sure that you're all tuned in. Behave Your Night, that famous funny old record show, is a production of Sugar River Foundation Incorporated. Executive producer is J.S. Landry. That's you. Yep, that is. And of course, we are working on the next Behave Your Night in the series as we speak. And I'm Sir Jack Scratchy. I will see all of you next week. And remember, until then, to behave, because tonight is Behave Your Night. Yes.
1: Yes, sir.
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0: Dennis DeYoung of Styx on American Top 40. His first big solo hit comes in at number 39, a debut song, and it's titled Desert Moon. As the countdown continues.
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3: 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We at the Fiscal Alliance Foundation did some in-depth research into this subject and found that policies like Proposal 3 reduce business investment and job opportunities and increase taxes and the cost of living, all of which reduce how much you have in your pocket at the end of the day, because that is the number that matters. Proposal 3 doesn't create a new right to collectively bargain in Vermont. That right already exists and is protected by both state and federal law. 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And follow us on social media.
4: Here's a look at your hometown weather forecast on WCFR.
2: Cloudy for most of today with a high near 59. Showers will move in towards evening. And showers are likely tonight with a low near 51. Showers continue on Monday with a high near 57. And Monday night with a low near 51. On Tuesday, mostly cloudy, we can't rule out the threat of a shower, with a high near 61. And mostly cloudy Tuesday night, with a low near 51. On Wednesday, it's sunny, with a high near 69. And Wednesday night, cloudy, with a low near 51. And that's your Vermont weather.
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0: There's These Shoes, debuted last week at number 40, now at number 36 in our survey. Elton John, one of 12 foreign acts in our countdown this week, as the countdown continues.
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3: Cloudy for most of today with a high near 59. Showers will move in towards evening. And showers are likely tonight with a low near 51. Showers continue on Monday with a high near 57. And Monday night with a low near 51. On Tuesday, mostly cloudy. We can't rule out the threat of a shower with a high near 61. And mostly cloudy Tuesday night with a low near 51. On Wednesday, it's sunny with a high near 69. And Wednesday night, cloudy with a low near 51. And that's your Vermont weather.
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0: We're coming to you from Hollywood. Here's a superstar we heard back at number 38 singing a duet on All of You with Julio Iglesias. She comes in now at number 35 with a solo hit, the highest debuting song of the week, Diana Ross and Swept Away.

0: At number 33, moving up two notches, third week in the countdown, a song written by Rick Springfield. He co-produced it with Bill Drescher. It's from the Hard to Hold soundtrack, and it's called Bop Till You Drop. I'm Casey Kasem. This is American Top 40 in Hollywood. We're counting down the week's 40 biggest singles, and we're 32 hits away from the number one song in the USA. We'll continue in a moment, so stay right where you are.
1: Now, here's an extra from September 22nd, 1984. It's a song that brought Chaka Khan back to the top 40 after a near six-year break. Here's I Feel For You.
2: Chaka Khan. Chaka Khan. 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Let me rock Chaka Khan. 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That's all I want to do. 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Let me rock Chaka Khan. 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Let me feel for you. 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What you want to do? Do you feel for me the way I feel for you? 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I want to love you. 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Want to squeeze you too. And let me take it in my arm. Let me feel you with my charm, Chaka. 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I want to rock you, Chaka, baby. 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Let me rock it. Rock it.

0: 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That's I Feel For You by Chaka Khan, a classic American Top 40 extra from 1984.
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2: This is American Top 40 in Hollywood. I'm Casey Kasem. We're counting down the 40 biggest hits in the nation the way they're ranked on Billboard's Pop Singles chart. And the countdown continues.
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2: John Cafferty and the Beaver Brown Band climbed five notches this week with their first Top 40 hit, On the Dark Side. The-

0: from 1982. That's Chicago's number one song, Hard to Say I'm Sorry. A long-distance dedication from Pedro in Manitoba to a runaway teenage girl he knew only by the name Mystery. We're counting down now in American Top 40 to the latest hit by the Pointer Sisters. I'm so excited. The exact same record they already hit with 2 years ago. In the rock era, several singles have hit the top 40 twice, but only one hit number one both times. Details coming up. Casey's Coast to
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8: Cloudy for most of today with a high near 59. Showers will move in towards evening. And showers are likely tonight with a low near 51. Showers continue on Monday with a high near 57. And Monday night with a low near 51. On Tuesday, mostly cloudy. We can't rule out the threat of a shower with a high near 61. And mostly cloudy Tuesday night with a low near 51. On Wednesday, it's sunny with a high near 69. And Wednesday night, cloudy with a low near 51. And that's your Vermont weather.
0: 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A American Top 40 is heard in the 50 states and around the world every week on great radio stations like I-94, Eau Claire, Wisconsin, Poplar Bluff's favorite AM 1340, Poplar Bluff, Missouri, and WRPC, Mayagüez, Puerto Rico. Here's Peebo Bryson, the balladeer originally from Greenville, South Carolina, now living in Atlanta. His song drops 9 notches to number 30 this week. If ever you're in my arms again.

0: Summer at number 26, moving up four notches with the Drifters remake. There Goes My Baby, produced by Michael Omardian. 25 big ones to number one, and the countdown rolls on.
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10: Cloudy for most of today with a high near 59. Showers will move in towards evening. And showers are likely tonight with a low near 51. Showers continue on Monday with a high near 57. And Monday night with a low near 51. On Tuesday, mostly cloudy. We can't rule out the threat of a shower with a high near 61. And mostly cloudy Tuesday night with a low near 51. On Wednesday, it's sunny with a high near 69. And Wednesday night, cloudy with a low near 51. And that's your Vermont weather.
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0: AT40 originates in Hollywood. I'm Casey Kasem. 2 years ago, a number two smash called Gloria was on the charts. It was the first of five top 40 hits in a row for Laura Branigan. Her fifth is at number 25, The Lucky One.

0: On his way to number 8, that's David Bowie with a classic AT40 Extra from 1984. Blue Jean.
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0: Survey song number 19, moving up three notches, fifth week in the countdown. The Jacksons and Torture from their LP, Victory. A listener in Alabama is wondering whatever happened to that popular disco act called the Village People. Well, we went looking and found that the Village People have gone through a lot of changes. They've even tried going new wave. Details coming up.
1: The hits from coast to coast.
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8: Here's a look at your hometown weather forecast on WCFR.
6: Cloudy for most of today with a high near 59. Showers will move in towards evening. And showers are likely tonight with a low near 51. Showers continue on Monday with a high near 57. And Monday night with a low near 51. On Tuesday, mostly cloudy. We can't rule out the threat of a shower with a high near 61. And mostly cloudy Tuesday night with a low near 51. On Wednesday, it's sunny with a high near 69. And Wednesday night, cloudy with a low near 51. And that's your Vermont weather.
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0: These are the most popular songs in the land as ranked by Billboard magazine. After 2 weeks at number 12, the first solo hit for Peter Wolf drops to number 18.

0: Jermaine Jackson on American Top 40 at number 15, same position as last week with Dynamite from the LP, Jermaine Jackson. We're counting down to the recent number one smash whose music video has more guest celebrities on camera than any other video we've seen. And each celebrity speaks the same dialogue. One word. Details coming up.
1: The hits from coast to coast.
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9: Here's a look at your hometown weather forecast on WCFR.
10: Cloudy for most of today with a high near 59. Showers will move in towards evening. And showers are likely tonight with a low near 51. Showers continue on Monday with a high near 57. And Monday night with a low near 51. On Tuesday, mostly cloudy. We can't rule out the threat of a shower with a high near 61. And mostly cloudy Tuesday night with a low near 51. On Wednesday, it's sunny with a high near 69. And Wednesday night, cloudy with a low near 51. And that's your Vermont weather.
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0: Here's the band from Chicago, based in Los Angeles for the past 15 years. They're the supergroup Chicago. And they have 5 number one albums to prove it. Up 6 notches with Hard Habit to Break.

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2: Now on with our countdown to the 40 biggest hits in the USA. I'm Casey Kasem, this is American Top 40, and we're on our way to the number one song in the land.
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0: from 1977. That's Elvis Presley with My Way, a long-distance dedication from Scott in San Antonio to anybody who's ever been pressured to do what he knew was not right. And the countdown continues on American Top 40.
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7: Here's a look at your hometown weather forecast on WCFR.
8: We've got some rain coming in. Showers are likely tonight with a low near 51. Showers on Monday with a high near 57. And Monday night, it'll be showery with a low near 51. On Tuesday, we can't rule out a shower, but it's mostly cloudy with a high near 63. Cloudy Tuesday night with a low near 51. Wednesday, sunny with a high near 69. And partly cloudy Wednesday night with a low near 52. Sunny on Thursday with a high near 72. And that's your Vermont weather.
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0: Shooting at the Walls of Heartache. Here's Scandal featuring Patti Smyth. They climb a notch with The Warrior.

0: Who's going to pay attention to your dreams? Who's going to plug their ears when you scream? From the LP Heartbeat City, that's Drive by the Cars. At number 5, moving up 2 notches as the countdown continues.
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10: Hey everybody, Bubette here from Bubba's Bar and Grill at Newberry Harbor, right across from the town docks. Unfortunately, summer is coming to an end, and the lake is quieting down as school starts up. 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Who has time to cook dinner when a soccer or football game is more important? Bubba's menu is fully available for takeout, and these cool fall nights really shout pastas, pizzas, and our new fall specials. Backed by popular demand is Jim's favorite meatloaf. We also have some fun fall pasta dishes to make any fall day feel warm. Don't forget, the bar and the wonderful cocktails they dream up, the apple cider margarita and the fall sangria, are at the top of my list. With all these wonderful fall options, Bubba's is the place to go. Come in and see us here at Bubba's, right on the southern tip of Big Lake Sunapee. And remember what we always say at Bubba's: we're having a lot of fun.
11: I can't win. I have to pick up 3 kids from 3 different games. I need a few orders of Bubba's awesome ribs and some pasta to carb load these kids for the next game.
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9: We've got some rain coming in. Showers are likely tonight with a low near 51. Showers on Monday with a high near 57. And Monday night, it'll be showery with a low near 51. On Tuesday, we can't rule out a shower, but it's mostly cloudy with a high near 63. Cloudy Tuesday night with a low near 51. Wednesday, sunny, with a high near 69, and partly cloudy Wednesday night, with a low near 52. Sunny on Thursday, with a high near 72. And that's your Vermont weather.
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0: These are the most popular songs in the USA. After 3 weeks at number one, this song drops to number four. What's Love Got to Do With It? By Tina Turner.

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Hometown classic hits on WCFR. They're classics, not old. Well, way down yonder in New Orleans. That's old. That's classic. Baby, baby, baby, I love you, yes I do. Old. Classic. Bells will ring, the sun will shine. Old. Classic. I dream of him and me, and how it's gonna be. Definitely old. The proof is irrefutable. Classic hits on WCFR. Don't you dare call them oldies.

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6: We've got some rain coming in. Showers are likely tonight with a low near 51. Showers on Monday with a high near 57. And Monday night, it'll be showery with a low near 51. On Tuesday, we can't rule out a shower, but it's mostly cloudy with a high near 63. Cloudy Tuesday night with a low near 51. Wednesday, sunny with a high near 69. And partly cloudy Wednesday night with a low near 52. Sunny on Thursday with a high near 72. And that's your Vermont weather.

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1: 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Andrew teaches the exciting Japanese firing technique known as Raku. 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
1: We've got some rain coming in. Showers are likely tonight with a low near 51. Showers on Monday with a high near 57. And Monday night, it'll be showery with a low near 51. On Tuesday, we can't rule out a shower, but it's mostly cloudy with a high near 63. Cloudy Tuesday night with a low near 51. Wednesday, sunny with a high near 69. And partly cloudy Wednesday night with a low near 52. Sunny on Thursday with a high near 72. And that's your Vermont weather.
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Hometown classic hits on WCFR. They're classics, not old. Well, way down yonder in New Orleans. That's old. That's classic. Baby, baby, baby, I love you, yes I do. Old. Classic. Bells will ring, the sun will shine. Old. Classic. I dream of him and me, and how it's gonna be. Definitely old. The proof is irrefutable. Classic hits on WCFR. 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
3: We've got some rain coming in. Showers are likely tonight with a low near 51. Showers on Monday with a high near 57. And Monday night, it'll be showery with a low near 51. On Tuesday, we can't rule out a shower, but it's mostly cloudy with a high near 63. Cloudy Tuesday night with a low near 51. Wednesday, sunny with a high near 69. And partly cloudy Wednesday night with a low near 52. Sunny on Thursday with a high near 72. And that's your Vermont weather.

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1: We've got some rain coming in. Showers are likely tonight with a low near 51. Showers on Monday with a high near 57. And Monday night, it'll be showery with a low near 51. On Tuesday, we can't rule out a shower, but it's mostly cloudy with a high near 63. Cloudy Tuesday night with a low near 51. Wednesday, sunny with a high near 69. And partly cloudy Wednesday night with a low near 52. Sunny on Thursday with a high near 72. And that's your Vermont weather.

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hometown classic hits on WCFR. They're classics, not old. Well, way down yonder in New Orleans. That's old. That's classic. Baby, baby, baby, I love you, yes I do. Old. Classic. Bells will ring, the sun will shine. Old. Classic. Definitely old. The proof is irrefutable. Classic hits on WCFR. Don't you dare call them oldies.

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4: We've got some rain coming in. Showers are likely tonight with a low near 51. Showers on Monday with a high near 57. And Monday night, it'll be showery with a low near 51. On Tuesday, we can't rule out a shower, but it's mostly cloudy with a high near 63. Cloudy Tuesday night with a low near 51. Wednesday, sunny with a high near 69. And partly cloudy Wednesday night with a low near 52. Sunny on Thursday with a high near 72. And that's your Vermont weather.

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1: We've got some rain coming in. Showers are likely tonight with a low near 51. Showers on Monday with a high near 57. And Monday night, it'll be showery with a low near 51. On Tuesday, we can't rule out a shower, but it's mostly cloudy with a high near 63. Cloudy Tuesday night with a low near 51. Wednesday, sunny with a high near 69. And partly cloudy Wednesday night with a low near 52. Sunny on Thursday with a high near 72. And that's your Vermont weather.

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Hometown classic hits on WCFR. They're classics, not old. Well, way down yonder in New Orleans. That's old. That's classic. Baby, baby, baby, I love you, yes I do. Old. Classic. Bells will ring, the sun will shine. Old. Classic. Definitely old. The proof is irrefutable. Classic hits on WCFR. Don't you dare call them oldies.

keep the smile on your face. Don't bring everybody down like this. Don't worry. It will soon pass, whatever it is. Don't worry, be happy.

0: Before we change Vermont's constitution with Proposal 3, I think it's important to ask some serious questions like, will this make Vermont more or less affordable? We at the Fiscal Alliance Foundation did some in-depth research into this subject and found that policies like Proposal 3 reduce business investment and job opportunities and increase taxes and the cost of living, all of which reduce how much you have in your pocket at the end of the day, because that is the number that matters. Proposal 3 doesn't create a new right to collectively bargain in Vermont. That right already exists and is protected by both state and federal law. It does threaten the right of workers who do not wish to join a union or pay dues as a condition of employment. So, before we permanently change our constitution, I think Vermonters deserve the full story on the potential impacts of Proposal 3. Read our research at fiscalalliancefoundation.org and follow us on social media.
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2: Hey everybody, Bubbett here from Bubba's Bar & Grill at Newberry Harbor, right across from the town docks. 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Who has time to cook dinner when a soccer or football game is more important? Bubba's menu is fully available for takeout, and these cool fall nights really shout pastas, pizzas, and our new fall specials. 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We also have some fun fall pasta dishes to make any fall day feel warm. Don't forget, the bar and the wonderful cocktails they dream up, the apple cider margarita and the fall sangria, are at the top of my list. With all these wonderful fall options, Bubba's is the place to go. Come in and see us here at Bubba's, right on the southern tip of Big Lake Sunapee. And remember what we always say at Bubba's. We're having a lot of fun.
3: I can't win. I have to pick up three kids from three different games. I need a few orders of Bubba's awesome ribs and some pasta to carb load these kids for the next game.
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5: We've got some rain coming in. Showers are likely tonight with a low near 51. Showers on Monday with a high near 57. And Monday night, it'll be showery with a low near 51. On Tuesday, we can't rule out a shower, but it's mostly cloudy with a high near 63. Cloudy Tuesday night with a low near 51. Wednesday, sunny with a high near 69. And partly cloudy Wednesday night with a low near 52. Sunny on Thursday with a high near 72. And that's your Vermont weather.

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1: We've got some rain coming in. Showers are likely tonight with a low near 51. Showers on Monday with a high near 57. And Monday night, it'll be showery with a low near 51. On Tuesday, we can't rule out a shower, but it's mostly cloudy with a high near 63. Cloudy Tuesday night with a low near 51. Wednesday, sunny with a high near 69. And partly cloudy Wednesday night with a low near 52. Sunny on Thursday with a high near 72. And that's your Vermont weather.

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1: We've got some rain coming in. Showers are likely tonight with a low near 51. Showers on Monday with a high near 57. And Monday night, it'll be showery with a low near 51. On Tuesday, we can't rule out a shower, but it's mostly cloudy with a high near 63. Cloudy Tuesday night with a low near 51. Wednesday, sunny with a high near 69. And partly cloudy Wednesday night with a low near 52. Sunny on Thursday with a high near 72. And that's your Vermont weather.

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3: We've got some rain coming in. Showers are likely tonight with a low near 51. Showers on Monday with a high near 57. And Monday night, it'll be showery with a low near 51. On Tuesday, we can't rule out a shower, but it's mostly cloudy with a high near 63. Cloudy Tuesday night with a low near 51. Wednesday, sunny with a high near 69. And partly cloudy Wednesday night with a low near 52. Sunny on Thursday with a high near 72. And that's your Vermont weather.

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0: Before we change Vermont's constitution with Proposal 3, I think it's important to ask some serious questions like, will this make Vermont more or less affordable? We at the Fiscal Alliance Foundation did some in-depth research into this subject and found that policies like Proposal 3 reduce business investment and job opportunities and increase taxes and the cost of living, all of which reduce how much you have in your pocket at the end of the day, because that is the number that matters. Proposal 3 doesn't create a new right to collectively bargain in Vermont. That right already exists and is protected by both state and federal law. It does threaten the right of workers who do not wish to join a union or pay dues as a condition of employment. So, before we permanently change our constitution, I think Vermonters deserve the full story on the potential impacts of Proposal 3. Read our research at fiscalalliancefoundation.org and follow us on social media.
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2: We've got some rain coming in. Showers are likely tonight with a low near 51. Showers on Monday with a high near 57. And Monday night, it'll be showery with a low near 51. On Tuesday, we can't rule out a shower, but it's mostly cloudy with a high near 63. Cloudy Tuesday night with a low near 51. Wednesday, sunny with a high near 69. And partly cloudy Wednesday night with a low near 52. Sunny on Thursday with a high near 72. And that's your Vermont weather.

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2: We've got some rain coming in. Showers are likely tonight with a low near 51. Showers on Monday with a high near 57. And Monday night, it'll be showery with a low near 51. On Tuesday, we can't rule out a shower, but it's mostly cloudy with a high near 63. Cloudy Tuesday night with a low near 51. Wednesday, sunny with a high near 69. And partly cloudy Wednesday night with a low near 52. Sunny on Thursday with a high near 72. And that's your Vermont weather.

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5: We've got some rain coming in. Showers are likely tonight with a low near 51. Showers on Monday with a high near 57. And Monday night, it'll be showery with a low near 51. On Tuesday, we can't rule out a shower, but it's mostly cloudy with a high near 63. Cloudy Tuesday night with a low near 51. Wednesday, sunny with a high near 69. And partly cloudy Wednesday night with a low near 52. Sunny on Thursday with a high near 72. And that's your Vermont weather.

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1: Here's a look at your hometown weather forecast on WCFR.
0: We've got some rain coming in. Showers are likely tonight with a low near 51. Showers on Monday with a high near 57. And Monday night, it'll be showery with a low near 51. On Tuesday, we can't rule out a shower, but it's mostly cloudy with a high near 63. Cloudy Tuesday night with a low near 51. Wednesday, sunny with a high near 69. And partly cloudy Wednesday night with a low near 52. Sunny on Thursday with a high near 72. And that's your Vermont weather.

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hometown classic hits on WCFR. They're classics, not old. Well, way down yonder in New Orleans. That's old. That's classic. Baby, baby, baby, I love you, yes I do. Old. Classic. Bells will ring, the sun will shine. Old. Classic. Definitely old. The proof is irrefutable. Classic hits on WCFR. Don't you dare call them oldies.

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2: Here's a look at your hometown weather forecast on WCFR.
3: We've got some rain coming in. Showers are likely tonight with a low near 51. Showers on Monday with a high near 57. And Monday night, it'll be showery with a low near 51. On Tuesday, we can't rule out a shower, but it's mostly cloudy with a high near 63. Cloudy Tuesday night with a low near 51. Wednesday, sunny with a high near 69. And partly cloudy Wednesday night with a low near 52. Sunny on Thursday with a high near 72. And that's your Vermont weather.

0: Here's a look at your hometown weather forecast on WCFR.
1: We've got some rain coming in. Showers are likely tonight with a low near 51. Showers on Monday with a high near 57. And Monday night, it'll be showery with a low near 51. On Tuesday, we can't rule out a shower, but it's mostly cloudy with a high near 63. Cloudy Tuesday night with a low near 51. Wednesday, sunny with a high near 69. And partly cloudy Wednesday night with a low near 52. Sunny on Thursday with a high near 72. And that's your Vermont weather.
2: The Asian long-horned beetle is an invasive insect, a black and white tree-eating menace. It's here in our area, eating holes in our trees. Perfectly round holes, no larger than a dime, in trees across our region. The Asian long-horned beetle is destroying our trees. It burrows inside, where it literally eats our trees where they stand. Then it chews its way out, making perfectly round holes. Lots of these beetles mean lots of holes. Holes that could take away lots of our trees. Look for holes in your trees. By keeping an eye out, we can put an end to the Asian long-horned beetle and help keep our trees safe. Report the Asian long-horned beetle. Don't let it put a hole in our tree population. Report the Asian long-horned beetle. 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